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1: You know, being a good dad is super important to me, being a present father. And
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0: It's Backstage Country. We got Corey Kent here this week, and a big announcement a few weeks ago. You let us all know that Heartland Rock and Roll is coming out September 25th. Yeah.
1: Heartland Rock and Roll. The cat's out of the bag.
0: Like, I've got to say, I love the aesthetic of this new era of yours. Like, your look, like everything that's coming together creatively, the visuals. Like, I think it's just, it's so great and so you.
1: Thank you.
0: But even just hearing you talk about the aesthetic and stuff, I hear all of that wisdom that you've gained over the years, and I'm so glad that you've made it to that point. You know, with all of that change and all of that life experience also comes, like, I don't know, just a reevaluation of like what you, how you define success, how, what you think is actually worth, you know, chasing and fighting for, and what you really want to celebrate, the success that you want to celebrate. How would you say that you define success these days?
1: Ooh, what a massive question. It's really tough to make a living in country music and to fight for people to pay attention to what you're doing.
0: Yeah, ain't that the truth?
1: And so that's like a really tough uphill battle. And I was like, that's not hard enough. Let's have four kids while we're trying to do that. And let's try to have a healthy marriage and build really what I call like chasing two dreams at the same time.
0: Yeah.
1: Because I think obviously there are country artists that have families and there's country artists who don't. But there's very few who have had a family from the jump, from zero success, and had to juggle both of those things. And, you know, being a good dad is super important to me, being a present father, and it's a really tough thing to balance. But I would say, like, success to me is being in the right rooms, not being in every room. And my music resonating with the right people, not everybody. And being okay with saying no when other people feel like they couldn't say no. And finding that line of just, there is real life outside of my country music career. And finding the balance of those two things, which I don't even know if that's actually possible.
0: Right.
1: But you can't stop fighting for it, because like that's where it gets way out of balance. And that's where you end up having personal life regrets or career regrets if you just let one completely overtake. And so I would say for me, like, the success is keeping my priorities straight and attaining success, and when I finally get there, still recognizing the guy in the mirror, you know, and
0: that right there,
1: not losing the people that I love along the way, and realizing that, like, I would rather have career regrets than personal life regrets. I want my kids to want to hang out with me when they grow up. You know, I want my table to be full of life and laughter, and someday it doesn't matter how many platinum records are on the wall, like, they're not gonna care about that, you know? So I think success to me is minimizing my personal life regrets, and all the while, like, showing my kids you can chase a dream, and that ambition is a good thing, but you have to keep it in check.
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13: Your WTOL 11 weather forecast. Mostly clear skies and a dry and pleasant evening. Temperatures overnight will drop back into the upper 60s. Dry weather with more sunshine to begin the day Thursday. Increasing heat and humidity will take highs through the upper 80s to near 90 degrees. That will spark the chance of isolated afternoon and evening showers and storms. Initial rounds of scattered showers and storms possible on Friday with highs back to the 80s. For your country now, I'm WTOL 11 Chief Meteorologist Chris Vickers.
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1: It's Backstage Country. I'm Elena. Corey Kent is with me all week long, and we're talking about some of your biggest hits, and that includes This Heart, second number one song. And earlier this year, you kind of kicked off the year by celebrating that number one, right?
2: Yeah, man. This one was feels like an impossible uphill battle. You know, this song took a really long time to kind of get legs and take off running, especially at country radio. It felt like for a long time this was not going to happen. It was just sitting outside the top 40 and just kind of hovering there. But we were seeing people at the shows sing the song the way that they were singing Wild as Her. And so we had like a little bit of something to reference, to compare it to. And like, man, these people love this song and it's working here. I wonder why it's not working there. And not too long after that, I don't know, just something changed. I remember being so concerned about where it was. And then at a certain point, I just went, I'm gonna drive myself crazy by worrying about this song. And if it becomes a quote unquote hit, it's already a hit with our fans. So

0: I had a very like succinct, short moment where I just prayed and I was like, all right, God, I'm done trying to outwork you. Like, if you want this thing to happen, you got it. I'm done. Like,
1: literally let go.
0: Yeah,
1: God.
0: I let go. Uh-huh. And I stopped worrying about it. I stopped keeping up with how it was doing. And it soared all the way to the top. You know, it was just, it was such a reassuring moment of like God going, did you think you're in control? But you're not in control of this, man. Yeah. Focus on what you can control, which is creating music that you like, that will resonate with your fans, and leave the results up to me. And that's what we did. And this became, you know, a song that barely even made it into the charts, became one of the top 10, top 8, something, most played songs on country radio. And it's one of the songs that I still hear. I drive, you know, an old Bronco, and it's just stuck on the country station in Dallas, and I drive around and I still hear this song on the radio. And it's a year plus removed from being a hit. And man, it's a special one. It really feels like a hard-fought victory, and mm-hmm. like we got to kind of plant our flag in country music and go, hey, we're here to stay. It wasn't just one song. We're going to be stringing a bunch together. And
1: so much sweeter that way.
0: It is. Like, yeah, it's been a fun journey. It's not how I would have drawn it up,
1: yeah.
0: You know, but I think God's got a plan, and clearly it's better than the one that I would have come up with.
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7: Your WTOL 11 weather forecast. Mostly clear skies on a dry and pleasant evening. Temperatures overnight will drop back into the upper 60s. Dry weather with more sunshine to begin the day Thursday. Increasing heat and humidity will take highs through the upper 80s to near 90 degrees. That will spark the chance of isolated afternoon and evening showers and storms. Additional rounds of scattered showers and storms possible on Friday with highs back to the 80s. For your country now, I'm WTOL 11 Chief Meteorologist Chris Vickers.
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2: Bucket list items that are still on the horizon.
1: I have no idea. Like I said, some of the things we're crossing off the list, I wouldn't have even written on the list because I didn't know they were possible. So I just don't want to, limit what could be. My plan is nothing compared to what God has for me. And I think that his aspirations for what I'll be able to do in my life, both with my family and with my career, are, you know, so far past what I would imagine that I'm just like, man, whatever you want to do with this, I'm along for the ride. I remember before this record was done, when we just started it, me and Austin Goodlow, producer on this record, my best friend in Nashville, it was 2 a.m. We were at a Taco Bell parking lot because we just got
0: done. Where the magic happens.
1: Oh, man, come on. The only thing open at 2 a.m. after we got out of the studio, and we had been working hard, and we went out there, and we were sitting in the parking lot, and I was just like, dude, we gotta pray over this record. And he was like, let's do it. And so we sat there and we prayed over this record, and what that looked like was we really just went, hey, we are only able to control so much, and we can't control the results, but we can control the work that goes in. So we're going to work diligently. We're going to give this everything that we got. But right now, right here at 2 a.m. in the Taco Bell parking lot, like, this is in your hands. Like, we are completely giving this to you. Do what you want with it. And yeah, that's balls in your court. And what's been cool about that is like the freedom that it gave us to not worry about the results and to go, hey, like, we gave it to God. Like, he's going to use it. Now, it might be for one person. Like, it might be used for one person. It might be used for 10,000 people. It might be used for 10 million people, but he's going to use it. And we know that we're like walking in what we're supposed to be walking in. So it's kind of just been this liberating approach to creating this record and just being super creative and taking chances and knowing like he's got our back. It's going to work out. And so far it's worked out in better ways than I could have imagined.
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2: Your WTOL 11 weather forecast. Mostly clear skies on a dry and pleasant evening. Temperatures overnight will drop back into the upper 60s. Dry weather with more sunshine to begin the day Thursday. Increasing heat and humidity will take highs through the upper 80s to near 90 degrees. That will spark the chance of isolated afternoon and evening showers and storms. Additional rounds of scattered showers and storms possible on Friday with highs back to the 80s. For your country now, I'm WTOL 11 Chief Meteorologist Chris Vickers.
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0: and low. Now, I gotta say, like, I kind of assumed that Ko was a writer on this, so I was surprised when I saw that he wasn't. Yeah. You, of course, are. Tell me then, how did he end up on this track?
1: Yeah, I mean, it kind of sounds like Ko wrote
0: it does,
1: the second verse
0: yeah.
1: for sure, and that's what led to me reaching out to him. We've been billed on a lot of the same festivals, especially mm-hmm. recently, as we've kind of had a come up. Ko's been touring at a high level for a long time, and I've always had a lot of respect for how he's gone about his business, like how he's stayed true to himself. He's silenced the noise and just focused on building what he wanted to build. Okay. And, you know, especially living in Texas, like you talk to a lot of people in that area and you go, who's your favorite country artist? Ko Wetzel. Like there's a lot of people who feel that way. So I've always had a ton of respect for how he's just done his own thing. He beats to his own drum. He doesn't really play by the rules. And, you know, he's had success in ways that don't make sense to the status quo.
0: Right.
1: And I feel like we have also experienced that, right? I left Nashville. I moved to Texas. I got dropped here. You know, I was writing songs for a company and they fired me and I moved to Texas and built it on the road and things started happening and just decided if it ain't broke, don't fix it. Let's just stay here and keep doing our thing. And that led to a friendship with Ko, playing these shows, but also living, you know, not too far down the road. And I sent him this song. As soon as we wrote it, I told the guys, my friends that I wrote this song with, I was like, this sounds like Ko would be the best voice on verse two. Like I would believe it if I sang it. I feel like I can narrate this story really well, but I would believe it that much more if it was Ko. So let me send this song to him. So I sent it to him and this song was gonna be a focus whether he was on it or not, because I love the song so much. But when we got, you know, I sent it to him and he was like, man, that is a damn song. But there's so much red tape that has to be cut through to get a duet across the finish line.
0: The logistics, especially
1: when you both have major labels and you have management and you got, you know, all these people that are vetting all the opportunities that are coming in. We just decided we don't want to deal with any of that. And we don't want anybody to be able to say no. So let's just not tell anybody.
0: Amazing.
1: So we booked the studio out in Cisco, Texas. We hired the film crew and we just met up and cut the song and turned it in. And we told everybody, this is what we want to do. We want this to be the first song out on the new record and just kind of set the tone for what's coming next.
0: Yeah.
1: And we followed our gut, you know, we followed our intuition. I still think there's a really cool place for that, a really vital place for it in a time where everything is super data driven. Mm. You know, you got to have X amount of streams for X amount of months and then it, you know, it hits all these benchmarks and then it gets to go to radio and then you hope it performs well. And we were just like, sometimes you just have to trust what you're feeling when you hear a song for the first time. 3 days later, after the song came out, 3 days later, it went to radio. So no data. We had no idea how it would do. It's been our fastest climbing single we've ever had.
0: What a testament to not overthinking things and just letting things be organically how they're supposed to. Let's go ahead and hear this song because it makes me love it even more now.
1: Hey, all, it's Corey Kent, and this is my song with my friend Ko Wetzel on Backstage Country.

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1: It's Backstage Country. I'm Elena. Corey Kent is here this week as your host. And Corey, we're talking about all your songs, all your music, stories behind everything. But I want to talk about a song that has done some incredible things this year already with your buddy Coe Wetzel, Rocky Mountain.

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3: Your WTL 11 weather forecast. Mostly clear skies and a dry and pleasant evening. Temperatures overnight will drop back into the upper 60s. Dry weather with more sunshine to begin the day Thursday. Increasing heat and humidity will take highs through the upper 80s to near 90 degrees. That will spark the chance of isolated afternoon and evening showers and storms. Additional rounds of scattered showers and storms possible on Friday with highs back.

0: 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For your country now, I'm WTOL 11 chief meteorologist Chris Vickers.
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0: when somebody stops us in the airport and they're like, hey, see, you got a guitar. You play music? Yeah, yeah. What kind?
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0: It's Backstage Country. We got Corey Kent here this week, and a big announcement a few weeks ago. You let us all know that Heartland Rock and Roll is coming out September 25th. Yeah.
1: Heartland Rock and Roll, the cat's out of the bag. You know, all of my favorite things about country music, like, met up. All my favorite things about rock and roll kind of met up and blended so perfectly in this record. And it's kind of what, you know, when somebody stops us in the airport and they're like, hey, see, you got a guitar there. You play music? Yeah. What kind? Just saying country music has never, like, done it justice. Like, it doesn't help you understand what type, right? Mm-hmm. So we say, like, oh, kind of country, kind of rock, somewhere in there. But even still, it didn't really get the point across to where they could, like, picture it in their head. And I feel like we, somewhere along the way, kind of stumbled across this Heartland Rock and Roll term. And it was the first time I'm like, that's it. That's what the sound's called, Heartland Rock and Roll.
0: I'm glad you told that story, because I got to be honest, when you told me the title, I was surprised, because you have, like, 21, then Blacktop, then 23, then Black Bandana. And then I was thinking, oh, this is going to be called 26. But that makes perfect sense. So this is the legacy.
1: Yeah. I mean, we've tried to make some sort of rhyme or reason to the names of our records, but the reality is, like, the record names, they find you, you know? The Black Bandana record was originally supposed to be called Bixby, which is my hometown. But then we wrote this song, Black Bandana, and I was like, this is it. This is the stamp in time. This is the era. This is the Black Bandana era. Mm-hmm. And, you know, like, just like Heartland Rock and Roll, like Blacktop, I was working at a pavement company when I started that record. So that's why that record's called Blacktop. The records seem to name themselves. Mm-hmm. And this one, it was just like the perfect storm of kind of finally being able to put our finger on what the sound is called.
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3: Sort of WTOL 11 weather forecast. Mostly clear skies, dry and comfortable weather overnight with lows dropping back into the upper 60s. Some sunshine out the door for Thursday morning. Highs into the afternoon will turn warmer and more humid, reaching through the upper 80s to near 90. That may fire the isolated chance of a brief passing shower or storm. Additional chance of some scattered showers and storms on Friday with highs back to the 80s. For your Country Now, I'm WTOL 11 Chief Meteorologist Chris Vickers.
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0: It's Backstage Country. We got Corey Kent here this week, and a big announcement a few weeks ago. You let us all know that Heartland Rock and Roll is coming out September 25th. Yeah.
1: Heartland Rock and Roll. The cat's out of the bag.
0: Like, I've got to say, I love the aesthetic of this new era of yours. Like, your look, like everything that's coming together creatively, the visuals. Like, I think it's just, it's so great and so you.
1: Thank you.
0: But how much work goes into figuring out that aesthetic and that visual?
1: I mean, I think it's a lot of work, but it doesn't necessarily feel like work. Like, I'm not up at night going like, how should I look?
0: And, should I go with the cream,
1: like,
0: or the...
1: Yeah, like, it's more of just kind of a natural evolution of just getting to know yourself better and better. And
0: yeah.
1: I think for me, a lot of that searching was really me trying to maybe downplay like where I'm from and try to be different than the people that I come from and my surroundings, and just like that self-discovery. And then it's almost full circle. It's like it's coming back to like, man, I've been running from or kind of swimming upstream trying to be a little bit different, and then realizing that like who I am naturally is just a little bit different, and just like, hey, fully embrace that, like lean into that. Like, yeah, you like boots and cowboy hats and you like motorcycles and you like really destroyed pieces of clothes. You don't get rid of anything. Like, yeah, I just like wearing the same things and wearing them out. When you find something good, you stick with it. And as opposed to just trying to always look like, I don't know, the freshest in the room. Like, you've never seen me wear this shirt before. Like, stop overthinking all that stuff. Just like, be you, do what you like, lean into those things and be unapologetic about it. And that's kind of what led to, I think, the look and the aesthetic of this record. And it's

0: Is what I love the most.
1: What a liberating feeling to like finally get there, right?
0: Yeah, I think a lot of people fight that for a long time. And yeah, just kind of embracing the most natural parts of who you are and where you come from. There's a lot of freedom in that.
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3: Your WTOL11 weather forecast. Mostly clear skies, dry and comfortable weather overnight with lows dropping back into the upper 60s. Some sunshine out the door for Thursday morning. Highs into the afternoon will turn warmer and more humid, reaching through the upper 80s near 90. That may fire the isolated chance of a brief passing shower or storm. Additional chance of some scattered showers and storms on Friday with highs back to the 80s. For your country now, I'm WTOL11 Chief Meteorologist Chris Vickers.
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0: Our buddy Corey Kent is here, who's doing a great job hosting on Backstage Country. You really are a natural at this.
1: Hey, thank you. Man, I've been having fun just hanging out and sharing some of these stories behind my songs, including my latest hit, Rocky Mountain Low, with my friend Coe Wetzel.
0: 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We're going to see everyone back here tomorrow on Backstage Country.

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3: Hey, y'all. I'm Elena, and it's been such a fun week so far on Backstage Country. Thanks to our host, Corey Kent. Buddy, you ready to do this again?
4: Absolutely. Elena, today is going to be off the charts. I can feel it. We've got plenty of country music lined up, including some of my songs, including, you know, the latest hit with Coe Wetzel, Rocky Mountain Low, stories about touring, my life on and off the road, and a whole lot more.
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1: You think Ko Wetzel, it's not just one song. 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

0: It's Backstage Country. Corey Kent is here, and we were talking about your song with Co Wetzel, Rocky Mountain Low. And it's really cool to hear you talk about your friendship with him and how you already had the friendship, and now that you have a song that's so successful together. Does that change your friendship at all, like strengthen it? Like, tell me what that does for a friendship, having this experience.
1: Yeah, I think there's like a locking arms moment that happens. When you do a song with somebody, like you're kind of, you know, for better or worse, tying your careers together in a way. Like, that thing's gonna, that's gonna live forever. And so I know Co's extremely careful about who he decides to hop on a song with. Mm-hmm. He's very careful and deliberate about who he asks to be on songs. And I've kind of, you know, been the same way. I've watched guys and girls who are a little more frivolous with that and just like not as intentional. And then I've watched people like Co who are super intentional, and it's helped build a brand, right? Yeah. And Co's been masterful at building a brand. Like you think Co Wetzel, it's not just one song. It's the persona that is Co. And so I know he's been super deliberate about that, which, you know, I think it does strengthen your friendship, because it shows like a mutual respect for what each other does artistically. But also I knew we were going to be pretty good friends, simply because we met in Cabo. And I feel like
0: what a beautiful start.
1: If you meet in Cabo, like, you're gonna be friends. Like, it's hard to like have a bad time in Cabo. So yeah, we do this thing every now and then. Casey Donahue has a Boots on the Beach thing. They rent out the whole resort.
0: Oh yeah.
1: And it's like 3 weeks of absolute madness, and you know, the biggest Texas Red Dirt fans in the world all there. And it's, you know, me and Co and Randy Rogers and Pat Green and Casey and Josh Abbott and Mike Ryan and just all these artists that live there in the state of Texas or Oklahoma. And that was the first time I met Co. So I knew we were off to a good start when we got to smoke a cigar in Cabo together. And it's just been fun to see that friendship develop. And like I said, just kind of get that nod of mutual respect from a guy that I've looked up to and really respected how he's gone about his business for a long time.
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6: Is your WTOL 11 weather forecast. Mostly clear skies on a dry and pleasant evening. Temperatures overnight will drop back into the upper 60s. Dry weather with more sunshine to begin the day Thursday. Increasing heat and humidity will take highs through the upper 80s to near 90 degrees. That will spark the chance of isolated afternoon and evening showers and storms. Additional rounds of scattered showers and storms possible on Friday with highs back to the 80s. For your country now, I'm WTOL 11 Chief Meteorologist Chris Vickers.
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I threw

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0: It's Backstage Country. I'm Elena. Corey Kent is with me all week long, and we're talking about some of your biggest hits. And Corey, we were just playing This Heart, and I mentioned how you started the year off celebrating this number one. I was sad that I missed your number one party. It was right down the road from where we're at right now, actually. But I saw that you gave all of the writers and producers and people involved in this track a bat. Yeah. Can you tell me what that commemorative bat meant?
1: So become pretty good friends with the guys at Marucci Bats, which they make some, they're one of the biggest bat makers for the MLB. And, you know, I just remember hearing stories about typical like commemorative plaques

0: Syndicate or records, or, and I was like, I want to do something a little bit different. And so I hit up my friends at Marucci, and they were super kind and down to help me kind of come up with something unique. It was just my way of like acknowledging great songwriters, because my career has been built on great songs, some of which that I've written, some of which that my friends have written. And a lot of times I feel like the writers don't get the recognition that they deserve. They're kind of in the shadows of country music, and you know, everybody here in Nashville understands how the industry, how the machine works, how the integral role that these songwriters play. But where I live in Texas, like, they don't know anything about that, right? And that's a majority of the world. Like, a lot of times people don't know the names of these writers. They don't know who wrote these songs. And so for me, it was just, you know, I came up in the songwriting world, writing songs for other people, and just putting myself in their shoes of like, man, it would be nice to get handed, you know, a flower and a standing ovation for doing something truly incredible, being great at what you do. And so this is just my way of giving them something unique, and, you know, pun fully intended, of, you know, helping me hit a home run, hit it out of the park. And just something that I think that the writers would appreciate, and not just another record on their wall, but something that's unique and fun and a cool piece to talk about when somebody walks into their office.
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0: Resort WTOL11 weather forecast. Mostly clear skies, dry and comfortable weather overnight with lows dropping back into the upper 60s. Some sunshine out the door for Thursday morning. Highs into the afternoon will turn warmer and more humid, reaching through the upper 80s to near 90. That may fire the isolated chance of a brief passing shower or storm. Additional chance of some scattered showers and storms on Friday with highs back to the 80s. For your country now, I'm WTOL11 Chief Meteorologist Chris Vickers.
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This is my latest, a collaboration with my Texas buddy, Coe Wetzel. It's called Rocky Mountain Low.

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3: Your country weather. Here is your WTOL 11 weather forecast. Mostly clear skies, dry and comfortable.

comfortable weather overnight with lows dropping back into the upper 60s. Some sunshine out the door for Thursday morning. Highs into the afternoon will turn warmer and more humid, reaching through the upper 80s near 90. That may fire the isolated chance of a brief passing shower or storm. Additional chance of some scattered showers and storms on Friday with highs back to the 80s. For your Country Now, I'm W2L 11 Chief Meteorologist Chris Vickers.

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2: Your country weather. Here is your WTOL11 weather forecast. Mostly clear skies, dry and comfortable weather overnight with lows dropping back into the upper 60s. Some sunshine out the door for Thursday morning. Highs into the afternoon will turn warmer and more humid, reaching through the upper 80s to near 90. That may fire the isolated chance of a brief passing shower or storm. Additional chance of some scattered showers and storms on Friday with highs back to the 80s. For your country now, I'm WTOL 11 Chief Meteorologist Chris Vickers.

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1: Your WTOL 11 weather forecast. Mostly clear skies, dry and comfortable weather overnight with lows dropping back into the upper 60s. Some sunshine out the door for Thursday morning. Highs into the afternoon will turn warmer and more humid, reaching through the upper 80s to near 90. That may fire the isolated chance of a brief passing shower or storm. Additional chance of some scattered showers and storms on Friday with highs back to the 80s. For your country now, I'm WTOL 11 Chief Meteorologist Chris Vickers.

0: Lynch. And I just dropped my new song, Easy to Love. 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
7: Your WTOL11 weather forecast. Mostly clear skies, dry and comfortable weather overnight with lows dropping back into the upper 60s. Some sunshine out the door for Thursday morning. Highs into the afternoon will turn warmer and more humid, reaching through the upper 80s to near 90. That may fire the isolated chance of a brief passing shower or storm. Additional chance of some scattered showers and storms on Friday with highs back to the 80s. For your country now, I'm WTOL11 Chief Meteorologist Chris Vickers.

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3: Your country weather. Here is your WTOL11 weather forecast. Mostly clear skies, dry and comfortable weather overnight with lows dropping back into the upper 60s. Some sunshine out the door for Thursday morning. Highs into the afternoon will turn warmer and more humid, reaching through the upper 80s to near 90. That may fire the isolated chance of a brief passing shower or storm. Additional chance of some scattered showers and storms on Friday with highs back to the 80s. For your country now, I'm WTOL11 Chief Meteorologist Chris Vickers.

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5: In a pinch, man. 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

0: y'all. It's Zach John King, and this is my new song, Get to Drinking. When I get to drinking. It's about a relationship that I had in the past that after a few Jack and Cokes, I started to paint it with rose-colored glasses.
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2: Your country weather. Here is your WTOL11 weather forecast. Mostly clear skies, dry and comfortable weather overnight with lows dropping back into the upper 60s. Some sunshine out the door for Thursday morning. Highs into the afternoon will turn warmer and more humid, reaching through the upper 80s near 90. That may fire the isolated chance of a brief passing shower or storm. Additional chance of some scattered showers and storms on Friday with highs back into the 80s. For your country now, I'm WTOL 11 Chief Meteorologist Chris Vickers.

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3: Your WTOL 11 weather forecast. Mostly clear skies, dry and comfortable weather overnight with lows dropping back into the upper 60s. Some sunshine out the door for Thursday morning. Highs into the afternoon will turn warmer and more humid, reaching through the upper 80s near 90. That may fire the isolated chance of a brief passing shower or storm. Additional chance of some scattered showers and storms on Friday with highs back to the 80s. For your country now, I'm WTOL 11 Chief Meteorologist Chris Vickers.

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3: Sort of WTOL11 weather forecast. Mostly clear skies, dry and comfortable weather overnight with lows dropping back into the upper 60s. Some sunshine out the door for Thursday morning. Highs into the afternoon will turn warmer and more humid, reaching through the upper 80s to near 90. That may fire the isolated chance of a brief passing shower or storm. Additional chance of some scattered showers and storms on Friday with highs back to the 80s. For your country now, I'm WTOL11 Chief Meteorologist Chris Vickers.

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Early Thursday. We'll start at 5 a.m.

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1: Here is your WTOL 11 weather forecast. Clear skies to start a Thursday morning with a mild feel. Temperatures out the door, upper 60s and lower 70s. Partly to mostly cloudy skies into the afternoon. There will be a chance of an isolated brief passing shower or storm. Highs expected to reach through the upper 80s to near 90 degrees. Additional chance of some scattered showers and storms on Friday with highs expected right around the mid-80s. For your Country Now, I'm WTOL 11 Chief Meteorologist Chris Vickers.

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5: Is your WTL 11 weather forecast. Clear skies to start a Thursday morning with a mild feel. Temperatures out the door, upper 60s and lower 70s. Partly to mostly cloudy skies into the afternoon. There will be a chance of an isolated brief passing shower or storm. Highs expected to reach through the upper 80s to near 90 degrees. Additional chances of some scattered showers and storms on Friday with highs expected right around the mid 80s. For your Country Now, I'm WTL 11 Chief Meteorologist Chris

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1: Here is your WTOL 11 forecast. A humid and very warm Thursday. High temperatures into the upper 80s this afternoon. It'll be warm enough to spark off a few scattered showers or thunderstorms, especially during the evening and into the overnight for our Friday. That's where we'll see more pop-up showers during the day with highs into the middle 80s. For your country now, I'm WTOL 11 meteorologist Ryan Weekman.

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1: WTOL 11 forecast, a humid and very warm Thursday. High temperatures into the upper 80s this afternoon. It'll be warm enough to spark off a few scattered showers or thunderstorms, especially during the evening and into the overnight for our Friday. That's where we'll see more pop-up showers during the day with highs into the middle 80s. For your country now, I'm WTOL 11 meteorologist Ryan Weekman.

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was storming, I was falling fast through the Nurnhardt. Gordon like a dirt road, Daytona in my heart. And we ain't even got to the best part. We didn't have a towel, didn't have dry clothes. She was smiling and saying, hold me, I'm cold. We made a blanket out of that sundress. And the radio won't even let me tell you the rest.

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0: Your WTOL 11 weather. Partly to mostly sunny today with a high in the upper 80s. Showers possible tonight, low in the 60s. Your full forecast is on the way. Officials say bids have been received for two crucial flood mitigation projects in Findlay, the Eagle Creek Floodwater Storage Basin and the additional hydraulic improvements, the benching. The bids are now being evaluated by the Maumee Watershed Conservancy District and Stantec. Additionally, the Norfolk Southern Railroad Bridge over the Blanchard River west of Corey Street in downtown Findlay is slated for replacement, which will reduce a pinch point in the river. Officials say the full set of major flood mitigation projects targets a reduction of up to 3 feet in a 100-year flood event in downtown Findlay. Get more on our website. Deitch Brothers will be expanding its operation at 400 West Main Cross in Findlay. The company, renowned for its chocolates and ice cream, is purchasing the old Hostetler property just to the west of their parking lot. Vice President Erica Deitch Brokamp says the expansion will give them more workspace and production room.
2: The front retail spaces, for now, the plan is to keep them the same. One of the things that we are looking at maybe doing, and I don't know for sure, but we're hoping to be able to add an outdoor patio with some seating out there.
0: She says the expansion will also allow them to make the parking lot bigger. Get more of our conversation with Erica about their expansion in this story on our website. 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
4: A Britney Spears biopic is in the works. Now it'll feature a cast of thousands, and those are just the voices in her head. Keith Richards says he's disappointed with America, specifically that time it declared its independence from England when he was a baby. Hey, good morning, Rex Howard, your WTL 11 weather forecast. More sunshine today, 88 are high. Coming up, we'll check what's trending. Let me take a look here. Oh, yeah. Losing even an hour of sleep linked to weight gain. And we'll talk about that after Kenny. Somewhere with you on Your Country Now, 100.5 WKXA.

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3: Culture, technology, news, entertainment, lifestyle, music.
0: A lot of us aren't getting enough sleep, and new research finds that missing even a small amount can lead to weight gain. According to a study, people who slept about 80 minutes less each night for 6 weeks gained an average of 1 pound. Holy moly. That may not sound like much, but they also moved less, spending an average of 17 extra minutes being inactive and sitting. Kids' reading and math skills can decline over the summer. It's called the summer slide. Have you heard of that? If they're not encouraged to practice these skills. So education experts stress that kids need a break from school. They also need to be building on those skills to help prevent the learning loss. Encouraging them to read every day, scheduling play dates, and working on goals can help a lot to prevent summer slide, right? Or maybe they should build ramps and jump those with bicycles. So, that was just me as a kid. There you go. Things that are trending today. Luke Combs coming up. Lainey Wilson attempts her best Boston accent.
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0: 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Where expect more sunshine today with a high 88. 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
0: Lainey Wilson posted a video using a Boston accent to promote a show in that area. And her accent is, well, interesting because she has a southern accent to begin with. Let's see how this goes here.
5: We're here playing with the Boston Pops. And I'm going to read you some names from towns from around Boston, around Massachusetts. Gloucester.
6: How you do that one?
7: Gloucester.
5: Billerica.
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0: Sounds like a gangster, really. There you go. Megan Maroney named her new dog Boots, and she gives us the story behind it.
8: I felt like I needed to see her to be able to name her. That's like a child. And I was in between Boots or Lorraine because of my song Waiting on the Rain. It sounds like I say Lorraine. So when I saw that her back feet were white, like my cowgirl boots on stage, I was like, oh, she just looks like a Boots. Yeah. And then her middle name is With a Fur.
6: Okay.
8: So it's like Boots with a Fur, but it sounds like distinguished, like Boots with a Fur.
0: Boots. I love that for her dog name. There you go. Country Music Extra is served up around 6:20 and 9:50 a week of days. If you go over to our WKXA Facebook page, our Quest Federal Credit Union Morning Mindbender has popped. Recent survey says 35% of people say this was their favorite thing to do with their family while growing up. Guesses down in the comments. We'll discuss a little after 6:35.
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15: WTOL 11 forecast, a humid and very warm Thursday. High temperatures into the upper 80s this afternoon. It'll be warm enough to spark off a few scattered showers or thunderstorms, especially during the evening. and into the overnight for our Friday. That's where we'll see more pop-up showers during the day with highs into the middle 80s. For your country now, I'm WTOL 11 meteorologist Ryan Weekman.

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Matt Demchek has those details after Little Big Town out in the boondocks. It's over by Dunkirk, I believe. Your Country Now, 100.5 WKXA.

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1: Your WTOL 11 weather. It'll be partly to mostly sunny today with a high pushing 90. Rain possible tonight, low in the 60s. Your full forecast is coming up. The Finley Fire Department is imparting some important smoke detector advice. The fire department pointing out that your smoke detector is not immortal. Don't forget about it once you install it. Smoke detectors have a lifespan of 10 years from the date printed on the back of it. Fire Inspector Eric Wilkins says check the back of your detector, and if it's more than 10 years old, it's time to replace it. And while you're at it, make sure the batteries still have juice in them.
2: Battery failure or a missing battery is the number one reason for detector failure if there's a fire in your home. It's always important to test your battery monthly. Also remember that even hardwired systems still have a battery backup and still need to be tested monthly and still need to be changed periodically.
1: Get more potentially life-saving advice from the Finley Fire Department in this story on our website. The American Red Cross of North Central Ohio is inviting community members to nominate local heroes for their 2026 Hero Awards. Residents of Hancock, Putnam, and other counties are invited to nominate a hero in one of five hero categories. That includes Good Samaritan Hero and Blood Hero. Those who are chosen will be honored at a special event in Finley in October. Get more details and a link to the nomination form in this story on our website. 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
3: ONN Sports, I'm Buddy Wells. Starting on the baseball diamond, Sal Stewart went 2-for-3 with a pair of home runs in back-to-back innings. The Reds went deep 5 times as a team, including 4 times in the 4th inning alone, as the offense broke out in a big way last night in an 11-5 win over the Phillies. Here's manager Terry Francona in the postgame last night on Stewart's ability to have success at the plate with 2 strikes.
4: Well, I think he's a good hitter to start with. I mean, I don't think you can just turn into a good 2-strike hitter. But I understand your point. You know, sometimes it looks like it's a big swing, but he can get to balls and he fouls off a number of balls, and sometimes he gets something he can handle.
3: The Redlegs and Phillies will play the rubber match of the 3-game set tonight at 7:10 in the Queen City. Brady Singer's on the bump in that game for Cincinnati. Meanwhile, in the Twin Cities, it was a tough loss for the Guardians last night, as Alan Roden's RBI single in the bottom of the ninth sent the Twins to the 6-5 walk-off win over the Guards. Minnesota has won 4 straight over Cleveland this season. The Guardians will look to break that streak, plus snap a 4-game skid of their own this afternoon at 1:40 in the series finale. Gavin Williams toes the rubber in that one for Cleveland. And the quarterfinal round of the World Cup gets underway today with one match. That has France facing Morocco at 4 o'clock this afternoon up in Boston. The winner of that match will advance to the semifinal and face the winner of tomorrow afternoon's contest between Spain and Belgium. For ONN Sports, somebody Wells.
5: Good morning, Rex Howard. Your WTO11 weather forecast. More sunshine today, up around 88. Quest Federal Credit Union Morning Mindbender ahead. You can drop a guess down in the comments on our Facebook page. 35% of people say this was their favorite thing to do with their family while growing up.

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1: 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Raj Howard, you can find it over on our WKXA Facebook page, Quest Federal Credit Union Morning Mindbender. Recent survey, 35% of people say this was their favorite thing to do with their family while growing up. What do you think? I always have good Christmas memories because my mom created these wonderful, she had these recipes, and it was all kinds of goodies during Christmas time. And of course, we celebrated Christmas Eve, Christmas Day, but it was really the goodies. We had a cellar in the old house, and that's where she kept a lot of it cool. Yeah, so you just sneak in there and grab something. It was good. We go over to our Facebook page. We got a lot of people like top in Jackie, Betty, Kelly. Who else here? I think Lisa, camping. Love that. Top in Denny says barbecues. Top in Kathy is cookout. Top in Sandy says getting together at grandma's house on Sunday. Right? Melissa says

0: Quest Federal Credit Union Morning Mindbender. It is happening on our Facebook page this morning. Drop a guess on this one. 35% of people say this was their favorite thing to do with their family while growing up. We'll have the answer a little after 8:35. Shaboozy is on the way. We'll have a dramatic reading from the Facebook page, Findlay, Ohio, Neighbors Helping Neighbors. And this one is a favorite of mine. It is titled Pull Them Off.
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Looking forward to heading to Upper Sandusky tomorrow. It's Community Day. Yes, we've got a full day planned. We'll start the morning show over at Wyandotte Memorial. Talk to a lot of the good folks there. Brittany Walton from Wyandotte Chamber will stop by. Upper Fire Chief Mike McGinn. We've got Upper Mayor Kyle McCauley. Matt Torque from Schmidt Machine. And cheers to you, Elaine Thompson, who has wonderful barbecues over there. So we get to, that's just like the first hour and a half. So a full day planned. We'll head over to AJ's Pizza then in the afternoon for Community Day in Upper Sandusky tomorrow with your Country Now 100.5 WKXA. Your Stella Lefty. On a train.

0: 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Rex Howard, good morning. WTO11 weather forecast, sunny. 88 today. Time for one of our favorite segments here on the morning show. It's a dramatic reading from the Facebook page, Findlay, Ohio, Neighbors Helping Neighbors. If you're not familiar, that's a place where people come together to help each other out. Community, yeah, all about that. Ask questions, share advice. Sometimes things that are posted from real people. Real posts from real people. Too good not to share here on the radio. So we give them a dramatic read. This one is a favorite of mine, and this deals with Donnell Pond. If you're not familiar with Donnell Pond, it's behind Donnell Stadium in Findlay off South Main. University of Findlay plays football there, and used to have track meets there, I remember. Findlay Trojan football and all of that. So it's a great setting behind. A lot of photos have been taken, family photos. We had a family photo behind there at Donnell Pond, but people like to get in there and do a little swimming, and there's some creepy crawlies in there. This post was talking about the creepy crawlies in Donnell Pond that couldn't maybe attach themselves. So this dramatic reading is titled, Pull Them Off. WKXA voice guy Scott Fisher, all yours.
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1: WTO Well 11 forecast, a humid and very warm Thursday. High temperatures into the upper 80s this afternoon. It'll be warm enough to spark off a few scattered showers or thunderstorms, especially during the evening and into the overnight for our Friday. That's where we'll see more pop-up showers during the day with highs into the middle 80s. For your country now, I'm WTO Well 11 meteorologist Ryan Weekman.

0: 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Colorado State University lowers hurricane prediction for this season again.
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2: Your WTOL 11 weather. Partly to mostly sunny today with a high in the upper 80s. Showers possible tonight, low in the 60s. Your full forecast is on the way. Officials say bids have been received for two crucial flood mitigation projects in Findlay, the Eagle Creek Floodwater Storage Basin and the additional hydraulic improvements, the benching. The bids are now being evaluated by the Maumee Watershed Conservancy District and Stantec. Additionally, the Norfolk Southern Railroad Bridge over the Blanchard River west of Corey Street in downtown Findlay is slated for replacement, which will reduce a pinch point in the river. Officials say the full set of major flood mitigation projects targets a reduction of up to 3 feet in a 100-year flood event in downtown Findlay. Get more on our website. Deitch Brothers will be expanding its operation at 400 West Main Cross in Findlay. The company, renowned for its chocolates and ice cream, is purchasing the old Hostetler property just to the west of their parking lot. Vice President Erica Deitch Brokamp says the expansion will give them more workspace and production room.
4: The front retail spaces, for now, the plan is to keep them the same. One of the things that we are looking at maybe doing, and I don't know for sure, but we're hoping to be able to add an outdoor patio with some seating out there.
2: She says the expansion will also allow them to make the parking lot bigger. 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
1: A Britney Spears biopic is in the works. Now it'll feature a cast of thousands, and those are just the voices in her head. Keith Richards says he's disappointed with America, specifically that time it declared its independence from England when he was a baby. Good morning, Rex Howard here, WTO11. Now, weather forecast, more sunshine today. 88 are high. Coming up in things that are trending, we have a truck driver. He's 93, maybe the oldest in the country. It's after Blake Shelton, God's Country, on Your Country Now, 100.5 WKXA.

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0: Colorado State University lowered their hurricane prediction for the season again. Yeah, they lowered it. The 2026 Atlantic hurricane season now forecasting 9 named storms through November. That's down from 13 storms forecast in April, and it would make this the quietest season since 2015. Forecasters say the downward trend due to a strengthening El Nino in the Pacific, creating a wind shear over the Atlantic, making it harder for tropical systems to develop. CSU now expects 4 hurricanes, including 1 major storm. The outlook also lowers the risk of a major hurricane striking the Florida Peninsula this year. We have a truck driver. His name is Oren. Oren, he's 93, could be the world's oldest 93-year-old fella out in Iowa. Has been driving big rigs since he was 19. Has worked for McLaughlin Freight for the past 11 years. And company co-owner Dan McLaughlin had Orion submitted to Guinness World Records after co-worker checked online and discovered he might be the oldest truck driver out there. Part of his resume includes hauling freight in every state but Alaska and Hawaii over his 70 years. Guinness World Records has to certify the record, and he turns 94 in August, by the way, still driving. I saw a photo of him, and loving life behind the wheel there. Things that are trending today. Coming up, we'll check the Northwest Ohio Railroad Preservation Community calendar, and they're getting ready for a big weekend out at the railroad, and well, it's a summer, lots of fun for the midsummer celebration. We'll talk coming up.
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0: 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They've got a big family fun day this weekend. It is a midsummer celebration. A great way to take everybody out, grandma, grandpa. Have fun, enjoy the games and quarter-scale train rides, bounce house, and a lot of other activities for one price of admission, $5, all afternoon access. You can buy those tickets when you get there. 1 to 4 for the midsummer celebration this weekend at the Northwest Ohio Railroad Preservation. Jim Harris will join us, El Presidente of the Northwest Ohio Railroad Preservation. He'll join us tomorrow morning at this time, as will be an Upper Sandusky for Community Day. We'll be at Wyandotte Memorial. Some other things going on around our area here. You have the Hancock County Farmers Market getting into some good stuff. That happens today, 4 to 6, out at the parking lot, Marathon Center, for performing arts. There, you can go over there. Shark Week going on, Bluffton Public Library. Oh yeah. We let's see, there's story time in the park, Hancock Park District, and a lot of other activities around the area. 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Northwest Ohio Railroad Preservation, our community calendar coming up. What do we have? Bailey Zimmerman. Also, we have our morning mindbender, Quest Federal Credit Union. And it's this, a recent survey, 35% of people say this was their favorite thing to do with their family while growing up. What do you think? Let us know. Drop a comment, a guess over on our Facebook page. We'll discuss a little after 7:35.
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1: WTO well 11 forecast, a humid and very warm Thursday. High temperatures into the upper 80s this afternoon. It'll be warm enough to spark off a few scattered showers or thunderstorms, especially during the evening and into the overnight for our Friday. That's where we'll see more pop-up showers during the day with highs into the middle 80s. For your country now, I'm WTO well 11 meteorologist Ryan Weekman.

Important smoke detector advice from the Findlay Fire Department. Matt Demchuk has that after Luke Combs and Sleepless in a Hotel Room on Your Country Now, 100.5 WKXA.

0: about 7-8 minutes. It's our morning mind bender on our Facebook page. You can drop a guess in on this one. 35% of people say this is their, it was their favorite thing to do with their family while growing up. What do you think?
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2: Your WTOL 11 weather. It'll be partly to mostly sunny today with a high pushing 90. Rain possible tonight, low in the 60s. Your full forecast is coming up. The Findlay Fire Department is imparting some important smoke detector advice. The fire department pointing out that your smoke detector is not immortal. Don't forget about it once you install it. Smoke detectors have a lifespan of 10 years from the date printed on the back of it. Fire Inspector Eric Wilkins says check the back of your detector, and if it's more than 10 years old, it's time to replace it. And while you're at it, make sure the batteries still have juice in them.
5: Battery failure or a missing battery is the number one reason for detector failure if there's a fire in your home. It's always important to test your battery monthly. Also remember that even hardwired systems still have a battery backup and still need to be tested monthly and still need to be changed periodically.
2: Get more potentially life-saving advice from the Findlay Fire Department in this story on our website. The American Red Cross of North Central Ohio is inviting community members to nominate local heroes for their 2026 Hero Awards. Residents of Hancock, Putnam, and other counties are invited to nominate a hero in one of five hero categories. That includes Good Samaritan Hero and Blood Hero. Those who are chosen will be honored at a special event in Findlay in October. Get more details and a link to the nomination form in this story on our website. 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
6: ONN Sports, I'm Buddy Wells. Starting on the baseball diamond, Sal Stewart went 2-for-3 with a pair of home runs in back-to-back innings. The Reds went deep 5 times as a team, including 4 times in the 4th inning alone, as the offense broke out in a big way last night in an 11-5 win over the Phillies. Here's manager Terry Francona in the postgame last night on Stewart's ability to have success at the plate with 2 strikes.
7: Well, I think he's a good hitter to start with. I mean, I don't think you can just turn into a good 2-strike hitter. But I understand your point. You know, sometimes it looks like it's a big swing, but he can get to balls and he fouls off a number of balls, and sometimes he gets something he can handle.
6: The Redlegs and Phillies will play the rubber match of the 3-game set tonight at 7:10 in the Queen City. Brady Singer's on the bump in that game for Cincinnati. Meanwhile, in the Twin Cities, it was a tough loss for the Guardians last night, as Alan Roden's RBI single in the bottom of the 9th sent the Twins to the 6-5 walk-off win over the Guards. Minnesota has won 4 straight over Cleveland this season. The Guardians will look to break that streak, plus snap a 4-game skid of their own this afternoon at 1:40 in the series finale. Gavin Williams toes the rubber in that one for Cleveland. And the quarterfinal round of the World Cup gets underway today with 1 match. That has France facing Morocco at 4 o'clock this afternoon up in Boston. The winner of that match will advance to the semifinal and face the winner of tomorrow afternoon's contest between Spain and Belgium. Throwing in sports, somebody Wells.
0: Good morning, Rex Howard. Mostly sunny. Your WTO11, though. Weather forecast today, 88 are high. Coming up, Quest Federal Credit Union Morning Mindbender. 35% of people say this was their favorite thing to do with their family while growing up. What do you think? It's after Ella Langley and Morgan Wallen. You can drop a guess in the comments on our Facebook page. Your Country Now, 100.5 WKXA.

Morning, my vendor time. Your country now, 100.5 WKXA. Rex Howard, good morning. Our Quest Federal Credit Union morning mindbender on our Facebook page is this recent survey. 35% of people say this was their favorite thing to do with their family while growing up. I was running down the list here, and this one, oh, yes. Michael says, I remember my parents watching Lawrence Welk, and then we would watch the Saturday evening movies. But, yeah, I remember Lawrence Welk. I believe Lawrence Welk was from

0: Top Fan Shelly, Vacations. Who else? Stephanie, playing games like Life, Monopoly, or Battleship. You sunk my battleship, right? Jace says, wiffle ball games in the yard. It's all good. And somebody would always get hit over the head with the bat. It was plastic for the most part, right? And Top Fan John says, lawn darts. The old-fashioned type with the metal ends, the sharp ends, and then you throw some bourbon in there, too. That's a good family thing. I'm surprised John didn't say bourbon and lawn darts. Lawn darts, right? There you go. Some of the guests is coming in. Well, the answer, a little after 8:30 this morning, our Quest Federal Credit Union Morning Mindbender recent survey, 35% of people say this was their favorite thing to do with their family while growing up. Good stuff this morning. We have a couple. They saved six folks in a 4th of July water rescue.
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0: A couple helped save six people. 4th of July Water Rescue, your country now, 100.5. WKXA, Rex Howard, more sunshine today. 88 are high. WT11, no weather coming right up.
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0: A couple from Virginia helped save six people after a boat began sinking on the New York, I guess is the York River on the 4th of July. They pulled four adults, two children from the water, brought them to safety before emergency responders arrive. Here is Bill Every and one of the women he saved talking about this.
2: When we got within like 10 yards of it, we could hear people screaming. My wife screamed, "There's babies in the water, there's babies in the water." So I turned the boat port side to it, and I just watched the sea conditions and the drift so that I could just drift down onto them. The mamas grabbed their babies and were holding them and crying, you know, and they were thanking us for saving them.
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0: Yep, couple from Virginia helped save those six folks after their boat began sinking on the York River over 4th of July. In the good stuff this morning, thanks to TJD Industrial Services.
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6: WTOL 11 forecast, a humid and very warm Thursday. High temperatures into the upper 80s this afternoon. It'll be warm enough to spark off a few scattered showers or thunderstorms, especially during the evening and into the overnight for our Friday. That's where we'll see more pop-up showers during the day with highs into the middle 80s. For your country now, I'm WTOL 11 meteorologist Ryan Weekman.

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1: Your WTOL 11 weather. Partly to mostly sunny today with a high in the upper 80s. Showers possible tonight, low in the 60s. Your full forecast is on the way. Officials say bids have been received for two crucial flood mitigation projects in Findlay, the Eagle Creek Floodwater Storage Basin and the additional hydraulic improvements, the benching. The bids are now being evaluated by the Maumee Watershed Conservancy District and Stantec. Additionally, the Norfolk Southern Railroad Bridge over the Blanchard River west of Corey Street in downtown Findlay is slated for replacement, which will reduce a pinch point in the river. Officials say the full set of major flood mitigation projects targets a reduction of up to 3 feet in a 100-year flood event in downtown Findlay. Get more on our website. Deitch Brothers will be expanding its operation at 400 West Main Cross in Findlay. The company, renowned for its chocolates and ice cream, is purchasing the old Hostetler property just to the west of their parking lot. Vice President Erica Deitch Brokamp says the expansion will give them more workspace and production room.
4: The front retail spaces, for now, the plan is to keep them the same. One of the things that we are looking at maybe doing, and I don't know for sure, but we're hoping to be able to add an outdoor patio with some seating out there.
1: She says the expansion will also allow them to make the parking lot bigger. Get more of our conversation with Erica about their expansion in this story on our website. 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
5: A Britney Spears biopic is in the works. 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Keith Richards says he's disappointed with America, specifically that time it declared its independence from England when he was a baby. Good morning, Rex Howard, your WTM 11 now. Weather forecast, sunshine, and a high of 88 today. 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The Now Line, 419-425-4487. We'll give away the Deitch Brothers $25 gift card around 8:50, so get those in. Coming up, it's our dramatic reading from the wonderful Facebook page, Findlay Neighbors, helping neighbors. 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

0: dramatic reading time. The Her Country Now, 100.5 WKXA. Rex Howard, good morning. Time for one of our favorite segments here on the morning show, a dramatic reading from the Findlay Facebook page. It's Findlay, Ohio, Neighbors Helping Neighbors. That's a place where people, community, come together, ask questions, share advice, and sometimes post things that are too good not to share. We give them a dramatic read. This particular, a favorite of mine, dealing with Donnell Pond. And a lot of people ask, you know, do they drain it in the winter? A lot of times, Donnell Pond, you would be able to ice skate. If you're not familiar, Donnell Pond is right behind Donnell Stadium, south end of Findlay, where University of Findlay play football. And they Findlay Trojans used to have track meets there as well. So that is the place. And there's a beautiful pond. A lot of family photos have been taken at Donnell Pond. I know our family has a picture of us on the rocks, on the banks of Donnell Pond. And then there was a post where people were mentioning some creepy crawlies in the water there, swimming in the summertime, and what do you do, and what's in there. So here's our dramatic reading this morning. It's titled, Pull Them Off. WKXA voice guy Scott Fisher, all yours.
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0: Have you ever heard of Type 2 Fun? 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Rex Howard, good morning. A beautiful sunny day, warm, 88. WT11 weather forecast is coming up. Have you ever heard of Type 2 Fun? Do we have some kind of opening here for our Type 2 Fun?
1: Wow, I feel good.
0: Okay. I think we need a new producer. Joel Brennan needs to be replaced, I think. But, all right. We'll use that. Have you ever heard of Type 2 Fun before? It's where you have fond memories of something that was actually miserable while it was happening. Think a marathon or a moving day.

0: when you were younger, or maybe recent, a moving day where you're somehow, or maybe something that's embarrassing happened to you. It was horrible in the moment, but turned into a great story. Oh, yeah. Unlike regular fun, type 2 fun isn't exactly enjoyable in the moment. It's the stuff that leaves you sweaty, sore, frustrated, questioning your life choices. You have to take a handful of Advil. Go to the chiropractor after, something like that. But after a while, you laugh when you think about it. So the next time you're in a hallway trying to get a couch around the corner, just remember, wondering why you agreed to it. You could be making a favorite story. Type 2 fun.
1: Wow!
0: Yes.
1: I feel good.
0: There you go. Coming up, it's George Burge. Also, our answer reveal, our morning mindbender this morning with Quest Federal Credit Union. Recent survey, 35% of people say this was their favorite thing to do with their family while growing up. What do you think? We'll have the answer a little after 8:35.
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9: WTOL 11 forecast, a humid and very warm Thursday. High temperatures into the upper 80s this afternoon. It'll be warm enough to spark off a few scattered showers or thunderstorms, especially during the evening and into the overnight for our Friday. That's where we'll see more pop-up showers during the day with highs into the middle 80s. For your country now, I'm WTOL 11 meteorologist Ryan Weekman.

smoke detector advice from Findlay Fire Department. Matt Demchak has that story coming up after Jason Aldean, who will be at country concert Saturday night with Travis Tritt, Warren Zeiders, Hudson Westbrook, Terry Clark, just to name a few, of course. 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
1: Your WTOL 11 weather. It'll be partly to mostly sunny today with a high pushing 90. Rain possible tonight, low in the 60s. Your full forecast is coming up. The Findlay Fire Department is imparting some important smoke detector advice. The fire department pointing out that your smoke detector is not immortal. Don't forget about it once you install it. Smoke detectors have a lifespan of 10 years from the date printed on the back of it. Fire Inspector Eric Wilkins says check the back of your detector, and if it's more than 10 years old, it's time to replace it. And while you're at it, make sure the batteries still have juice in them.
2: Battery failure or a missing battery is the number one reason for detector failure if there's a fire in your home. It's always important to test your battery monthly. Also remember that even hardwired systems still have a battery backup and still need to be tested monthly and still need to be changed periodically.
1: Get more potentially life-saving advice from the Findlay Fire Department in this story on our website. The American Red Cross of North Central Ohio is inviting community members to nominate local heroes for their 2026 Hero Awards. Residents of Hancock, Putnam, and other counties are invited to nominate a hero in one of five hero categories. That includes Good Samaritan Hero and Blood Hero. Those who are chosen will be honored at a special event in Findlay in October. Get more details and a link to the nomination form in this story on our website. 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
3: ONN Sports, I'm Buddy Wells. Starting on the baseball diamond, Sal Stewart went 2-for-3 with a pair of home runs in back-to-back innings. The Reds went deep 5 times as a team, including 4 times in the 4th inning alone, as the offense broke out in a big way last night in an 11-5 win over the Phillies. Here's manager Terry Francona in the postgame last night on Stewart's ability to have success at the plate with 2 strikes.
4: Well, I think he's a good hitter to start with. I mean, I don't think you can just turn into a good 2-strike hitter. But I understand your point. You know, sometimes it looks like it's a big swing, but he can get to balls and he fouls off a number of balls, and sometimes he gets something he can handle.
3: The Redlegs and Phillies will play the rubber match of the 3-game set tonight at 7:10 in the Queen City. Brady Singer's on the bump in that game for Cincinnati. Meanwhile, in the Twin Cities, it was a tough loss for the Guardians last night, as Alan Roden's RBI single in the bottom of the ninth sent the Twins to the 6-5 walk-off win over the Guards. Minnesota has won 4 straight over Cleveland this season. The Guardians will look to break that streak, plus snap a 4-game skid of their own this afternoon at 1:40 in the series finale. Gavin Williams toes the rubber in that one for Cleveland. And the quarterfinal round of the World Cup gets underway today with one match. That has France facing Morocco at 4 o'clock this afternoon up in Boston. The winner of that match will advance to the semifinal and face the winner of tomorrow afternoon's contest between Spain and Belgium. Throwing in sports, somebody Wells.
5: 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Now, weather forecast, sunshine, 88 today. Coming up, Quest Federal Credit Union Morning Mind Bender. It is this one. We'll give you the answer. Recent survey, 35% of people say this is their favorite thing to do when they were growing up with their family. It's after Corey Kent, Co Wetzel, Rocky Mountain Low, Your Country Now, 100.5 WKXA. Good morning.

0: Morning Mind Bender Answer Reveal, your country now, 100.5 WKXA, your action hour. Good morning. Quest Federal Credit Union Morning Mind Bender, recent survey, 35% of people say this was their favorite thing to do with their family while growing up. What do you think? Well, I always say it was Christmas time because my mom would always make the most wonderful, you know, million-dollar fudge and cookies and such that it was only that time of year she made those things. And yeah, so always remember that. We go over to Facebook this morning. Top fan Tammy, going to grandma's house. Heather says game night. Jace, wiffle ball games in the yard. Top fan Dave, board games. Teresa says camping and fishing with family. Ginger, going on picnics. Right? This is one here. Michael says, I remember my parents watching Lawrence Welk, and then we would watch the Saturday evening movies. Got to throw Hee-Haw in there, too. So if you grew up with that. And top fan John says lawn darts. So a lot of good memories there, for sure. Yeah. So our answer, Quest Federal Credit Union Morning Mindbender, 35% of people say camping. Camping was their favorite thing to do while growing up. Thanks for playing along this morning. On the way, it is Chase Matthew. Don't forget that we have birthdays, anniversaries, and get those in. We will not be in studio tomorrow. We'll be in Upper Sandusky for Community Day. And so get those in if you have any for today or over the weekend. You can call us on the now line, 419-425-4487. 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We'll give away our $25 gift card to Deitch Brothers today. And we have, who do we have? Celebrity birthdays. You know this guy. Oh my gosh. How many movies has he been in? A lot. You know him from Splash, Big. He turned 70 today. We'll tell you who coming up.
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0: 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What's an appropriate amount of life insurance?
2: Yeah, Mike? Thanks, Rex, for having me in. It's a very important question. When we start talking about life insurance, you know, we'll ask the client how much coverage they're looking for, and sometimes they don't know. You go online, there's all kinds of calculators out there that they can help derive that number for you. And they all vary a little bit, so it's good to maybe check out a couple of them. But sometimes we do it and we look at it in a reverse situation. So we look at the spouse or surviving spouse and say, how much money are you going to need each month? Once we know that amount, we can back into that the other way to figure out what that appropriate amount is. And sometimes that even that amount seems like it's a large number and it's a scary number. But there's a lot of times we're talking to people that don't have any

0: 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So that they can continue to have some sort of a normalcy to their life.
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0: 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Mostly sunny, high 88. 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
0: Today, July 9th, 2026. Let's take a look at our birthdays. We start out American actor, producer, writer, director, Tom Hanks. 70 today, of course, Turner and Hooch, Sleepless in Seattle, Forrest Gump, we go on and on. We could, yes, but here's a clip from the movie A League of Their Own, Tom Hanks, this morning.
2: Are you crying?
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2: Are you crying? 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
0: Tom Hanks is 70 today. Jimmy Smits, NYPD Blue, The West Wing is 71. Kelly McGillis, Top Gun is 69. Fred Savage, The Wonder Years. Can you guess? He's 50 today. And one for tomorrow, since we won't be doing our birthdays. We'll be out to Upper Sandusky, and it's Gary LaVox. 56 tomorrow from Rascal Flatts. Yeah, let's go over a couple of local celebrities today. Garrett, actually, they're for one. This one's for Saturday. Garrett Thomas will be 24 on Saturday from Kenton, and Stacy Schnipke will be 45 on Sunday from Ottawa. Time to pick our qualifier today. And we'll give away the $25 gift card to Deitch Brothers, since we won't be here in studio tomorrow. And our qualifier, Garrett Thompson. Good luck. Let's pick our winner for our $25 gift card. And that goes to Annie Till. Annie, you've got the $25 gift card. Thanks for having a birthday. There you go. Congratulations.
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4: WTOL 11 forecast, a humid and very warm Thursday. High temperatures into the upper 80s this afternoon. It'll be warm enough to spark off a few scattered showers or thunderstorms, especially during the evening and into the overnight for our Friday. That's where we'll see more pop-up showers during the day with highs into the middle 80s. For your country now, I'm WTOL 11 meteorologist Ryan Weekman.

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Community Day in Upper Sandusky tomorrow, and we'll run down the list of all the folks we'll be talking to. Well, we'll give you some, because we've got a lot of folks we're talking to tomorrow. Here's Ella Langley, Word for the Win, your country now, 100.5 WKXA.

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It's Russell Dickerson. 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

0: Russell Dickerson, Worth Your Wild, Your Country Now, 100.5 WKXA. Good morning, Rex Howard. Sunshine, 88 today. Get you the details soon. Tomorrow we head over. This is our fourth out of seven community days this year. And all thanks to Hancock County Convention and Visitors Bureau. We go out to the lot of the towns that we serve. In our coverage area, we go out and visit, and we get to talk to folks like Brittany Walton, Wyandotte Chamber. And also, we have Fire Chief Mike McGinn. We have Upper Sandusky Mayor Kyle McCauley. We'll also talk to Spellcrafters Den, Ellie Wine and Spirits. Talk to George and McGuire Wholesale along right along the interstate there, the upside-down pickup truck beds. Virgil. Stopping by. So that's just in the morning. In the afternoon, Leslie Heyman from Upper Fantasy of Lights. She's got some great stories of some of the animals that have gone through Upper Fantasy of Lights. We'll be at AJ's Heavenly Pizza at 1. We've got Pfeiffer Hardware, Melissa, Kalmbach Feeds, Kendall Blair will stop by. So we've got a full day planned. Looking forward to it. It's one of those destination spots, you know. Me and my wife, Kelly, we've been going out, but this summer has been so busy, we haven't had a Rex and Kelly day. So Upper is one of those destination spots. So we'll tell you a lot more tomorrow. Shaboozy, Jelly Roll coming up, and Country Music Extras Megan Maroney shares how her dog Boots got her name.
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2: Your WTO Well 11 forecast, a humid and very warm Thursday. High temperatures into the upper 80s this afternoon. It'll be warm enough to spark off a few scattered showers or thunderstorms, especially during the evening and into the overnight for our Friday. That's where we'll see more pop-up showers during the day with highs into the middle 80s. For your country now, I'm WTO Well 11 meteorologist Ryan Weekman.

0: 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Wreaths Across America Ride to Remember All Wheels, and it's raising money for Wreaths Across America, Hancock County. Take a look. Yeah, that starts at Garner Trucking on this Saturday over Joe Bailiff's Route 30 Roadhouse. It is the Ride to End Alzheimer on July 18th. Stars and Stripes Chrome Car and Bike Show there as well. St. Mary's, the Kirby Festival Classic Car Show. So you get the idea. A lot of things going on with car shows and rides. 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

0: 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WTO 11, now weather. 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
0: Lainey Wilson, she posted a video using a Boston accent to promote a show in that area. And her accent is, well, just say interesting. You know, you got that Southern accent and she's trying to do a Boston accent here. It's
5: we're here
0: funny.
5: Playing with the Boston Pops. And I'm going to read you some names from towns from around Boston, around Massachusetts. Gloucester.
4: How you do that one?
6: Gloucester.
5: Billerica.
6: Billerica.
5: Billerica?
6: Billerica.
5: Billerica.
0: Sounds like a gangster to me. Megan Maroney named her a new dog Boots. How did the dog get that name? Megan Maroney will tell us here.
7: I felt like I needed to see her to be able to name
6: yes.
7: her. That's like a child. And I was in between Boots or Lorraine because of my song Waiting on the Rain. It sounds like I say Lorraine. So when I saw that her back feet were white, like my cowgirl boots on stage, I was like, oh, she just looks like a Boots.
6: Yeah.
7: And then her middle name is With a Fur.
6: Okay.
7: So it's like Boots with a Fur, but it sounds like distinguished, like Boots with a Fur.
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Our conventional, synthetic blend, and full synthetic lubricants are API approved and are built for longer change intervals, superior cold weather protection.

0: 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The Ohio Emergency Alert System is designed to provide the public with timely warnings and emergency information. Had this been an actual emergency, you would have received instructions and information related to that emergency over this and other stations in your area. This concludes this test of the Ohio Emergency Alert System.
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2: WTOL 11 forecast, a humid and very warm Thursday. High temperatures into the upper 80s this afternoon. It'll be warm enough to spark off a few scattered showers or thunderstorms, especially during the evening and into the overnight for our Friday. That's where we'll see more pop-up showers during the day with highs into the middle 80s. For your country now, I'm WTOL 11 meteorologist Ryan Weekman.

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There's Lady from Brett Young on Your Country Now, 100.5 WKXA. It's Big Dave, a little after 10 o'clock with Josh Ross. This is Hate How You Look.

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0: Our country now, 100.5 WKXA. He's there tonight. Riley Green is the headliner, along with Jamie Johnson, Randy Houser, Eddie Montgomery from Montgomery Gentry, and a few other artists. Will Freed is going to be there tonight, too. Pretty good time. Tomorrow night, Alabama is the headliner. And on Saturday, Jason Aldean, along with Warren Ziders and Hudson Westbrook. And probably the one that stands out to me is Terry Clark on that bill. Terry Clark, Travis Tritt on Saturday night, too. Always a good time at Fort Laramie. Coming up, Jordan Davis, Megan Maroney, Dustin Lynch, plus another stop on our Community Day tour, less than 24 hours away. I'll get you details next.
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12: WTO well 11 forecast, a humid and very warm Thursday. High temperatures into the upper 80s this afternoon. It'll be warm enough to spark off a few scattered showers or thunderstorms, especially during the evening and into the overnight for our Friday. That's where we'll see more pop-up showers during the day with highs into the middle 80s. For your country now, I'm WTO well 11 meteorologist Ryan Weekman.

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0: That's Jason Aldean and Don't Tell On Me on Your Country Now, 100.5 WKXA. It's Big Dave. Community Day continues on tomorrow. Spending the day in Upper Sandusky. We've been doing this now for a number of years, and I remember the first time we went to Upper Sandusky. I wish I could tell you the name of the restaurant that I set up in, but it's the restaurant that everybody goes to. Like, all of the old men go there for coffee in the morning. That was it. And there was a lot of, what are you doing here? When I was setting up at 4:30 in the morning for that one. Rex Howard has it a little bit better, I think, tomorrow. 6 to 10, he's going to be at Wyandotte Memorial Hospital. And then we'll wind things up at AJ's Heavenly Pizza tomorrow afternoon from 1 till 5. Big thanks to Wyandotte Skilled Nursing for being a part of Community Day as well. And no matter where we go, no matter what community we're in, all summer and first part of fall long, it's all brought to you by the Hancock County Convention and Visitors Bureau, online at visitfindley.com.
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5: Your country weather. Here is your WTO Well 11 forecast. A humid and very warm Thursday. High temperatures into the upper 80s this afternoon. It'll be warm enough to spark off a few scattered showers or thunderstorms, especially during the evening and into the overnight for our Friday. That's where we'll see more pop-up showers during the day with highs into the middle 80s. For your country now, I'm WTOL 11 meteorologist Ryan.

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0: That's Phone Keys Wallet from John Mayer and Lainey Wilson on Your Country Now, 100.5 WKXA. It's Big Dave. Our summer golf giveaway continues on. Randy Brinkman from Ottawa is our last winner. He won earlier this month. You could knock some things over. 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Our next drawing happens on July 22nd, right there on the website. All right, coming up, we'll do one from Luke Bryan, also Jelly Roll, and Luke Combs next on 100.5 WKXA. I
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4: Your country weather. Here is your WTOL 11 forecast. A humid and very warm Thursday. High temperatures into the upper 80s this afternoon. It'll be warm enough to spark off a few scattered showers or thunderstorms, especially during the evening and into the overnight for our Friday. That's where we'll see more pop-up showers during the day with highs into the middle 80s. For your country now, I'm WTOL 11 meteorologist Ryan Weekman.

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1: 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This is my new song, Phone Keys Wallet. 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

0: That's Chris Young and Kane Brown teaming up. That's called Famous Friends on Your Country Now. 100.5 WKXA. This look at news headlines brought to you by Brinkman's. Here's Matt Demchek in the WKXA newsroom.
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2: Deitch Brothers will be expanding its operation at 400 West Main Cross in Findlay. The company, renowned for its chocolates and ice cream, is purchasing the old Hostetler property just to the west of their parking lot. Vice President Erica Deitch Brokamp says the expansion will give them more workspace and production room.
3: It's very exciting. We're hoping to be able to add an outdoor patio with some seating out there.
2: She says the expansion will also allow them to make the parking lot bigger. Get more of our conversation with Erica about their expansion in this story on our website. Officials say bids have been received for two crucial flood mitigation projects in Findlay, the Eagle Creek Floodwater Storage Basin and the additional hydraulic improvements, the benching. The bids are now being evaluated by the Maumee Watershed Conservancy District and Stantec. Additionally, the Norfolk Southern Railroad Bridge over the Blanchard River west of Corey Street in downtown Findlay is slated for replacement, which will reduce a pinch point in the river. Officials say the full set of major flood mitigation projects targets a reduction of up to 3 feet in a 100-year flood event in downtown Findlay. Remember, you can always get more news online anytime at WKXA.com. 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

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At midday, corn dropping 3.25 to 4.25, the beans down 8.5 to 10.5, and wheat unchanged up 4.5. 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
4: Your WTOL 11 forecast, a humid and very warm Thursday. High temperatures into the upper 80s this afternoon. It'll be warm enough to spark off a few scattered showers or thunderstorms, especially during the evening and into the overnight for our Friday. That's where we'll see more pop-up showers during the day with highs into the middle 80s. For your country now, I'm WTOL 11 meteorologist Ryan Weekman.

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2: Your WTOL 11 forecast. Look for scattered pop-up showers and a few thunderstorms overnight. Don't expect everybody to see the rainfall. It'll be pretty scattered or isolated. More of the same for Friday as mugginess pushes out. Highs drop into the lower 80s to start the weekend, but then the heat builds with 90s returning next week. For Your Country Now, I'm WTOL 11 meteorologist Ryan Weekman.

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0: Beautiful things from Megan Maroney on Your Country Now, 100.5 WKXA. It's Big Dave. Well, our Stuff the Bus campaign is back for 2026. And now as soon as we get past the 4th of July, you start to kind of get a little bit of an eye on when school starts. And it is going to be here before you know it. But first, we got to get that bus stuffed. The idea is we're going to fill a big yellow school bus parked over at McDonald's on Tiffin Avenue in Findlay with school supplies over a couple of days when we broadcast out there. And if you're curious about some of the things that we need for Stuff the Bus this year, check out our list over at WKXA.com. We're talking about things like, you know, folders and notebook paper and notebooks and pens and highlighters and calculators and compasses, compass eye, I guess I'm not sure, protractors and that kind of stuff for kids to go back to school and make sure they have everything they need so they can just concentrate on learning rather than worrying about if they have enough school supplies to get 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Stuff the Bus happens on Thursday the 23rd and Friday the 24th out of McDonald's on Tiffin Avenue in Findlay.
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1: Your WTOL 11 forecast. Look for scattered pop-up showers, a few thunderstorms overnight. Don't expect everybody to see the rainfall. It'll be pretty scattered or isolated. More of the same for Friday as mugginess pushes out. Highs drop into the lower 80s to start the weekend, but then the heat builds with 90s returning next week. For Your Country Now, I'm WTOL 11 meteorologist Ryan Weekman.

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Bayou from Luke Combs on Your Country Now, 100.5 WKXA with Miranda Lambert and Chris Stapleton. Plus, we'll do one for Josh Ross and Shaboozy with Jelly Roll next. Friday on the morning show, we head to Upper Sandusky. It's Community Day. We'll start our morning at Wyandotte Memorial Hospital. We'll talk to Brittany Walton, also Fire Chief Mike McGinn, just to name a few.

0: In the afternoon, we'll head over to AJ's Heavenly Pizza. Early Friday morning, we'll start at 6 a.m. Rex Howard in the morning, 100.5
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4: Your WTOL 11 forecast. Look for scattered pop-up showers and a few thunderstorms overnight. Don't expect everybody to see the rainfall. It'll be pretty scattered or isolated. More of the same for Friday as mugginess pushes out. Highs drop into the lower 80s to start the weekend, but then the heat builds with 90s returning next week. For Your Country Now, I'm WTOL 11 meteorologist Ryan Weekman.

That's Miranda Lambert and Chris Stapleton. That's called A Song to Sing on Your Country Now, 100.5 WKXA with Josh Ross. This one's called Hate How You Love.

0: Hate How You Look from Josh Ross on Your Country Now, 100.5 WKXA with Jake Owen, Kenny Chesney, and we'll do one from Keith Urban next.
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0: Ride, Ride, Ride from George Burge with Luke Bryan on Your Country Now, 100.5 WKXA. It's Big Dave out of here for today. Jay Harris rolls in here next. Have a great rest of your afternoon. I'll see you back here coming up tomorrow starting at 10, right after Rex and the morning show from Upper Sandusky and Community Day on 100.5 WKXA.
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2: Your WTOL 11 forecast. Look for scattered pop-up showers and a few thunderstorms overnight. Don't expect everybody to see the rainfall. It'll be pretty scattered or isolated. More of the same for Friday as mugginess pushes out. Highs drop into the lower 80s to start the weekend, but then the heat builds with 90s returning next week. For Your Country Now, I'm WTOL 11 meteorologist Ryan Weekman.

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Good afternoon, it's Jay. Hope you're having a good day, guys. Thanks for being here. Jason Aldean, Don't Tell on Me.

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So free lunch. 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I'm sure everybody would like to have free lunch. But you can win free lunch with Rex. It's called Work Perks Lunch. I'm going to tell you how you can win it. After Hudson Westbrook, it's called Painted You Pretty.

0: 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Coming up, Justin Moore and Dierks Bentley and Vincent Mason.
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3: Your WTO well 11 forecast. Look for scattered pop-up showers, a few thunderstorms overnight. Don't expect everybody to see the rainfall. It'll be pretty scattered or isolated. More of the same for Friday as mugginess pushes out. Highs drop into the lower 80s to start the weekend, but then the heat builds with 90s returning next week. For Your Country Now, I'm WTO well 11 meteorologist Ryan Weekman.

0: Taylor Swift, your country now, 100.5 WKXA. It's Jay, and a sad day in the world of music. We lost Bonnie Tyler today. Bonnie Tyler had a huge hit with this song, Total Eclipse of the Heart. Bonnie Tyler passed away at the age of 75. Old Dominion and Luke Combs on the way next.
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Yeah, you heard me correctly. I'll tell you more about that after Ella Langley and Morgan Wallen.

0: album of original recordings in 18 years. Now, everybody knows that Randy suffered a near-fatal stroke in July of 2013. These are songs that have been previously recorded. They were lost and being remixed or remastered by his longtime producer. The album is called Fish On, and it will come out tomorrow. WTOL 11 weather forecast is on the way. So is Thomas Rhett. 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
4: Your WTOL 11 forecast. Look for scattered pop-up showers and a few thunderstorms overnight. Don't expect everybody to see the rainfall. It'll be pretty scattered or isolated. More of the same for Friday as mugginess pushes out. Highs drop into the lower 80s to start the weekend, but then the heat builds with 90s returning next week. For Your Country Now, I'm WTOL 11 meteorologist Ryan Weekman.

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Hey, guess what? We've got a rally in the alley tomorrow night, downtown Findlay, Latham Courtyard, 5 to 8 p.m. The band is Schifferly Road, snacks by Sodexo Catering at the University of Findlay. Cole Swindell. 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

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Hey, this guy played a little show last night after the Reds beat Philadelphia at Great American Ballpark in Cincinnati. That would have been fun. John Pardee and Boots Off.

0: John Pardee, your country now, 100.5 WKXA. We'll take a look at that WTOL 11 weather forecast. That is coming up for you. So is Shaboozy and Jelly Roll and Jake Owen.
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5: 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I'm Allison Kinney. Now let's take a look at the markets. July corn's closing in today down 7 cents at 427 and three quarters. September corn down 3.5 at 431 and a half. December corn's down 4.25 at 452. July soybeans down 15.25 at 1179 and three quarters. August soybeans down 15.5 at 1177 and three quarters. July wheat's up 11.75 at 611 and a quarter. September wheat up 12 cents at 619 and three quarters. And August live cattle are down 237 at 235.25. Thanks for joining us. This is the Ohio Agnet.
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8: Your WTOL 11 forecast. Look for scattered pop-up showers and a few thunderstorms overnight. Don't expect everybody to see the rainfall. It'll be pretty scattered or isolated. More of the same for Friday as mugginess pushes out. Highs drop into the lower 80s to start the weekend, but then the heat builds with 90s returning next week. For Your Country Now, I'm WTOL 11 meteorologist Ryan Weekman.

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So Luke Bryan has announced his 2026 farm tour dates. And yeah, he's going to be here in Ohio. I'll tell you when and where after Dustin Lynch.

0: Armstrong.
1: Your Country Now, 100.5 WKXA. So Luke Bryan has announced his 2026 farm tour dates. And yeah, he's going to be in Ohio in Millersport at Miller Family Farm on September 18th. Luke's been doing this for a while, and this is kind of cool. He goes to like four farms in Pennsylvania, Ohio, Michigan, Indiana, and does his show every year. He does it, the farm tour. Let's see, Jordan Davis and Luke Bryan are around the corner for you.
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It's Jay. Hey, don't forget, Community Day in Upper Sandusky happening tomorrow. I'll tell you more about that in 6 minutes. Corey Kent and Co. Wetzel. That-

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1: 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Now, news from your neighborhood and across the state with Matt Demchak.
2: Officials say bids have been received for two crucial flood mitigation projects in Findlay, the Eagle Creek Floodwater Storage Basin and the additional hydraulic improvements, the benching. The bids are now being evaluated by the Maumee Watershed Conservancy District and Stantec. Additionally, the Norfolk Southern Railroad Bridge over the Blanchard River west of Corey Street in downtown Findlay is slated for replacement, which will reduce a pinch point in the river. Officials say the full set of major flood mitigation projects targets a reduction of up to 3 feet in a 100-year flood event in downtown Findlay. Deitch Brothers will be expanding its operation at 400 West Main Cross in Findlay. The company, renowned for its chocolates and ice cream, is purchasing the old Hostetler property just to the west of their parking lot. Vice President Erica Deitch Brokamp says the expansion will give them more workspace and production room.
3: It's very exciting. We're hoping to be able to add an outdoor patio with some seating out there.
2: She says the expansion will also allow them to make the parking lot bigger. Get more of our conversation with Erica about their expansion in this story on our website. 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
7: Your WTOL 11 forecast. Look for scattered pop-up showers and a few thunderstorms overnight. Don't expect everybody to see the rainfall. It'll be pretty scattered or isolated. More of the same for Friday as mugginess pushes out. Highs drop into the lower 80s to start the weekend, but then the heat builds with 90s returning next week. For Your Country Now, I'm WTOL 11 meteorologist Ryan Weekman.

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So my friend Mike and I were talking on the phone last night, and we were talking about how and when we got old. And Mike told me I need to stop doing something like right now. What was that? I'll tell you in 10 minutes. Another bite.

0: Graylin James, Water at a Wedding, Your Country Now, 100.5 WKXA. So my friend Mike and I talking on the phone last night, and we were lamenting about when and how we got old. And I told Mike, I said, well, I said, in the fall, I'm going to play hockey again. And he was like, just stop. He keeps calling me Chelios, Chris Chelios. And he said, I need to take up golf. I haven't played. I've played one round of golf in probably 20 plus years. And he's like, golf's a lot easier on your body than hockey is. You know what, though? I'm not going to stop playing hockey until I can't, because I love playing the game. So a body in motion stays in motion, right? Morgan Wallen and Post Malone plus Chris Jansen coming up for you.
1: 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It's not easy to love. It's about just embracing that wave of life and seeing where it takes you. Y'all ride it with me. This one's Easy to Love. Hope you enjoy it.
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0: 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Here is
13: is your WTOL 11 forecast. Look for scattered pop-up showers and a few thunderstorms overnight. Don't expect everybody to see the rainfall. It'll be pretty scattered or isolated. More of the same for Friday as mugginess pushes out. Highs drop into the lower 80s to start the weekend, but then the heat builds with 90s returning next week. For Your Country Now, I'm WTOL 11 meteorologist Ryan Weekman.

0: John Morgan, your country now, 100.5 WKXA. It's Jay. 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That is coming up July 23rd and 24th at McDonald's on Tiffin Avenue in Findlay. 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If you could help us out, that would be awesome. 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

Your Country Now, 102.5 WKXA. So we got our first case of cyclosporiasis in Hancock County. I know. What can you do to avoid it? I'll let you know after Luke Combs and Be By You.

0: Combs, Your Country Now, 100.5 WKXA. So yeah, we got our first case of the intestinal illness cyclosporiasis in Hancock County. Some of the things that you can do to avoid this, and believe me, you want to avoid this. Wash all fruits and vegetables thoroughly. Under running water, scrub fruits and vegetables, such as melons and cucumbers. Cut any damaged or bruised areas on fruits and vegetables. And don't swallow water when you swim. There's a whole list of things that you can do to avoid getting cyclosporiasis. It's at our website right now at WDKXA.com. I highly recommend you check it out. Jordan Davis is around the corner as this is about time to head on home.
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2: Officials say bids have been received for two crucial flood mitigation projects in Findlay, the Eagle Creek Floodwater Storage Basin and the additional hydraulic improvements, the benching.

0: The bids are now being evaluated by the Maumee Watershed Conservancy District and Stantec. Additionally, the Norfolk Southern Railroad Bridge over the Blanchard River west of Corey Street in downtown Findlay is slated for replacement, which will reduce a pinch point in the river. Officials say the full set of major flood mitigation projects targets a reduction of up to 3 feet in a 100-year flood event in downtown Findlay. Deitch Brothers will be expanding its operation at 400 West Main Cross in Findlay. The company, renowned for its chocolates and ice cream, is purchasing the old Hostetler property just to the west of their parking lot. Vice President Erica Deitch Brokamp says the expansion will give them more workspace and production room.
1: It's very exciting. We're hoping to be able to add an outdoor patio with some seating out there.
0: She says the expansion will also allow them to make the parking lot bigger. Get more of our conversation with Erica about their expansion in this story on our website. 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
2: Your WTOL 11 forecast. Look for scattered pop-up showers and a few thunderstorms overnight. Don't expect everybody to see the rainfall. It'll be pretty scattered or isolated. More of the same for Friday as mugginess pushes out. Highs drop into the lower 80s to start the weekend, but then the heat builds with 90s returning next week. For Your Country Now, I'm WTOL 11 meteorologist Ryan Weekman.

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1: 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At Echo Park Speedway in Atlanta this Sunday for the Quaker State 400, it's a night race. It's underway at 7 o'clock. You can watch it on TNT. Luke Bryan,

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0: Lainey Wilson and John Mayer, your country now, 100.5 WDKXA, it's Jay. Taking a look at celebrity birthdays for July 9th. You got a birthday today. Well, happy birthday. You share your birthday with Tom Hanks. Tom Hanks has been in so many fantastic movies, including a little one called A League of Their Own.
1: Are you crying?
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1: Are you crying? 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There's no crying. There's no crying in baseball.
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0: Tom Hanks is 70 today. Jim Kerr, who was the lead singer of a band called Simple Minds. And if you grew up in the 80s, man, Simple Minds had an 80s anthem called Don't You Forget About Me. Jim Kerr is 67 today. And Fred Savage, who played Kevin on The Wonder Years, hits the big 5-0. Riley Green and Shaboozy around the corner, plus the WTOL 11 weather forecast.
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7: Your WTOL 11 forecast. Look for scattered pop-up showers and a few thunderstorms overnight. Don't expect everybody to see the rainfall. It'll be pretty scattered or isolated. More of the same for Friday as mugginess pushes out. Highs drop into the lower 80s to start the weekend, but then the heat builds with 90s returning next week. For Your Country Now, I'm WTOL 11 meteorologist Ryan Weekman.

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0: 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Don't forget Backstage Country tonight, 7 o'clock with Elena Smith. Her guest all this week is Corey Kent. Dylan Scott and Megan Maroney coming right up for you.
1: Friday on the morning show, we head to Upper Sandusky. It's Community Day. We'll start our morning at Wyandotte Memorial Hospital. We'll talk to Brittany Walton, also Fire Chief Mike McGinn, just to name a few. In the afternoon, we'll head over to AJ's Heavenly Pizza. Early Friday morning, we'll start at 6 a.m.
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It's Jay. Hey, if you're a fan of Dustin Lynch, and who isn't, he's releasing a greatest hits album. It's called Setlist Staples, 10 number ones.

0: benching. The bids are now being evaluated by the Maumee Watershed Conservancy District and Stantec. Additionally, the Norfolk Southern Railroad Bridge over the Blanchard River west of Corey Street in downtown Findlay is slated for replacement, which will reduce a pinch point in the river. Officials say the full set of major flood mitigation projects targets a reduction of up to 3 feet in a 100-year flood event in downtown Findlay. Deitch Brothers will be expanding its operation at 400 West Main Cross in Findlay. The company, renowned for its chocolates and ice cream, is purchasing the old Hostetler property just to the west of their parking lot. Vice President Erica Deitch Brokamp says the expansion will give them more workspace and production room.
1: It's very exciting. We're hoping to be able to add an outdoor patio with some seating out there.
0: She says the expansion will also allow them to make the parking lot bigger. Get more of our conversation with Erica about their expansion in this story on our website. 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
7: Here is your WTOL 11 forecast. Look for scattered pop-up showers and a few thunderstorms overnight. Don't expect everybody to see the rainfall. It'll be pretty scattered or isolated. More of the same for Friday as mugginess pushes out. Highs drop into the lower 80s to start the weekend, but then the heat builds with 90s returning next week. For your country now, I'm WTOL 11 meteorologist Ryan Weekman.

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Hey, if you love Reese's Pieces, Reese's Pieces is rolling out a new flavor, the first one in 10 years. It's called Reese's Pieces with Chocolate Cookie. And you'll be able to get that on July 17th. Ella Langley and Morgan Wallen, I can't love you anymore.

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It's Jay. The 20th annual Macomb Cookie Festival is coming up soon. I'll tell you when after Blake Shelton.

0: 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I see Cody Johnson and Tucker Wetmore around the corner, plus a WTOL 11 weather forecast.
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1: It was early 2020. COVID-19 was spreading across the globe, and Ohio's Health Department Director, Amy Acton, says she was Googling the word pandemic.
2: Even though I'm a global health physician, I was Googling the word pandemic because I couldn't understand.
1: Some doctor, COVID czar Amy Acton, Googled instead of governing. But when she was surfing the web for answers, she didn't search the price we would all pay because of her liberal agenda. Acton's lockdowns forced local businesses to shut down, never to open again. Healthcare costs rose, inflation skyrocketed, and it's still hurting your family today. When Ohioans pushed back against her heavy-handed lockdowns, Amy Acton quit and left others to fix the mess she made. Now she wants a promotion. Will Amy Acton Google how to be governor? Or will she just quit again? Ohio can't afford liberal Amy Acton.
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8: Your country weather. Here's your WTOL 11 weather forecast. This evening, showers and a few thunderstorms possible. The risk for a few brief downpours and gusty winds. Overnight tonight, another batch of showers will be possible, staying mild and muggy with temperatures in the upper 60s. Heading into your Friday, there will be a few additional pop-up showers and downpours. High temperatures into the afternoon, into the mid-80s. For your country now, I'm WTOL 11 meteorologist John Birchfield.

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0: Morgan Wallen, your country now, 100.5 WKXA. It's Jay. That is going to wrap it up for me, guys, man. Thanks for hanging out today. Hopefully you can come back tomorrow. Abbreviated shift tomorrow. Only be on between 5 and 7 because we've got Community Day tomorrow in Upper Sandusky, and Rex will be on from AJ's Heavenly Pizza from 1 till 5. And as always, guys, stay safe.
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11: Your country weather. Here is your WTOL 11 weather forecast. This evening, showers and a few thunderstorms possible. The risk for a few brief downpours and gusty winds. Overnight tonight, another batch of showers will be possible, staying mild and muggy with temperatures in the upper 60s. Heading into your Friday, there will be a few additional pop-up showers and downpours. High temperatures into the afternoon, into the mid-80s. For your country now, I'm WTOL 11 meteorologist John Birchfield.

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5: 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The song's called Rocky Mountain Low. 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
2: Bucket list items that are still on the horizon. I want to talk a little bit about that because this week is you did something that is on many, many artists' bucket list, and it's actually the second time you've done it, but played Red Rocks.
1: Yeah.
2: And you got to play with your idol, Eric Church.
1: Yeah.
2: So, I mean, on weeks like this, you're thinking about that big picture a lot, right? I mean, look how far you've come.
1: Yeah.
2: What is ahead as far as professionally goes? Like, what is still on the bucket list for you?
1: Man, we've got to cross so many things off that I never thought would be possible. You know, I mean, we're playing headline tours in Europe and the UK, and we just got back from Australia and New Zealand. Like, I'm seeing places that I actually, they weren't even on the bucket list because I didn't know, I didn't think that that was possible, that like we'd be asked to go to all these places because people wanted to hear our music. So some of them were crossing off and they weren't even on there, you know. But for me personally, like when I think of the things that I want to accomplish within country music, you know, I think your dreams should be big enough that they're scary to go after. And so some of those, I mean, I'm opening up for Eric Church at Red Rocks. That's been, I got a call while I was in Australia from my manager, and he said, if you could do any show opening up for any artist at any venue in the world, what would it be? I was like, easy, Eric Church at Red Rocks.
2: No way.
1: He goes, well, that offer just came through. I was like, are you kidding me? So I am like actively, we're crossing things off, but you know, the dream is to transcend into this area, into this like sector of country music where I can play all these venues, right? Like we played Royal Albert Hall as part of a festival. I want to go headline Royal Albert Hall. I want to go headline Red Rocks. I want to, you know, the way that I view it is like building the floor and not focusing on the ceiling. So I have no idea where the ceiling is. That's an impossible ask, right? Like, how big could this possibly get? I have no idea.
2: Yeah.
1: But I know where the floor is right now. And it's like, how do we constantly raise that floor? We never go backwards. We just keep building. And that's really been my focus. So a lot of my ambitions are building the floor.
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1: Your country weather. Here's your WTOL 11 weather forecast. This evening, showers and a few thunderstorms possible. The risk for a few brief downpours and gusty winds. Overnight tonight, another batch of showers will be possible, staying mild and muggy with temperatures in the upper 60s. Heading into your Friday, there will be a few additional pop-up showers and downpours. High temperatures into the afternoon, into the mid-80s. For your country now, I'm WTOL 11 meteorologist John Birchfield.
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1: It's Backstage Country. I'm Elena. Corey Kent is with me all week long, and we're talking about some of your biggest hits, and that includes This Heart, second number one song. And earlier this year, you kind of kicked off the year by celebrating that number one, right?
2: Yeah, man. This one was feels like an impossible uphill battle. You know, this song took a really long time to kind of get legs and take off running, especially at country radio. It felt like for a long time this was not going to happen. It was just sitting outside the top 40 and just kind of hovering there. But we were seeing people at the shows sing this song the way that they were singing Wild as Her. And so we had like a little bit of something to reference, to compare it to. And like, man, these people love this song, and it's working here. I wonder why it's not working there. And not too long after that, I don't know, just something changed. I remember being so concerned about where it was. And then at a certain point, I just went, I'm gonna drive myself crazy by worrying about this song. And if it becomes a quote unquote hit, it's already a hit with our fans. So you know what? I had a very like succinct, short moment where I just prayed. And I was like, all right, God, I'm done trying to outwork you. Like, if you want this thing to happen, you got it. I'm done. Like,
1: literally let go.
2: Yeah,
1: let go.
2: I let go. And I stopped worrying about it. I stopped keeping up with how it was doing. And it sort

0: soared all the way to the top. You know, it was just, it was such a reassuring moment of like God going, did you think you're in control? But you're not in control of this, man. Yeah. Focus on what you can control, which is creating music that you like, that will resonate with your fans, and leave the results up to me. And that's what we did. And this became, you know, a song that barely even made it into the charts, became one of the top 10, top 8, something, most played songs on country radio. And it's one of the songs that I still hear. I drive, you know, an old Bronco, and it's just stuck on the country station in Dallas, and I drive around and I still hear this song on the radio. And it's a year plus removed from being a hit. And man, it's a special one. It really feels like a hard-fought victory, and like we got to kind of plant our flag in country music and go, hey, we're here to stay. It wasn't just one song. We're going to be stringing a bunch together.
1: It's
0: and
1: so much sweeter that way.
0: It is. Like, yeah, it's been a fun journey. It's not how I would have drawn it up,
1: yeah.
0: You know, but I think God's got a plan, and clearly it's better than the one that I would have come up with.
1: Well, let's hear this song right now. You want to introduce it?
0: Hey, it's Corey Kent, and this is my song, This Heart, on Backstage Country. I'm

0: Hey, y'all, this is Corey Kent, your co-host of Backstage Country this week. We've got more coming up next.
1: Hey, y'all, it's Zach John King, and this is my new song, Get to Drinking.
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10: WTOL 11 weather forecast. This evening, showers and a few thunderstorms possible. The risk for a few brief downpours and gusty winds. Overnight tonight, another batch of showers will be possible, staying mild and muggy with temperatures in the upper 60s. Heading into your Friday, there will be a few additional pop-up showers and downpours. High temperatures into the afternoon, into the mid-80s. For your country now, I'm WTOL 11 meteorologist John Birchfield.
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